0: definitely wasn't the right.
1: Yeah, it's definitely, I guess it was cruising for cruising.
0: Yeah. I don't know, I was really drunk at the time.
2: You just told me it was in Pumpkins at number 2. He was asking why he wasn't coming up on 311. So after yelling and screaming and telling him why he wasn't coming up on 311.
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We can dance with a stranger, we can dance with our friends. We can dance in our minds when the music never ends. We can dance on the mountains where the rhythm takes us higher. We can dance in the streets on our way to

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It's a very mean and nasty place, and I don't care how tough you are, it will beat you to your knees and keep you there permanently if you let it. You, me, or nobody is gonna hit as hard as life. But it ain't about how hard you hit. It's about how hard you can get hit and keep moving forward. How much you can take and keep moving forward. That's how winning is done.

0: This was written by my favorite performer. Our favorite performer, isn't it? All of ours? Do you like him the best? Oh, yeah. This guy representing the Leadbelly estate wants to sell me Leadbelly's guitar for $500,000.
1: Passing a basket,
0: man. Yeah. I even asked David Geffen personally if he'd buy it for me.

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0: was a David Bowie song. Okay, but here's another one I could screw up.
1: What is it?
0: Am I gonna do this by myself?
1: Yeah, you should do it by yourself.
0: Okay, well, I think I'll try it in a different key. I'll try it in the normal key.
1: Yeah.
0: If it sounds bad, these people are just gonna have to wait.
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3: Hola amigos, soy Juani Fernández de la banda Pisando la Píldora. 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
2: Comenzamos este bloque con nuestros músicos en 101.3.